Well, I'm saying goodbye. Cedric Brooks was that little funky dub stuff. Thanks, Lyndall. She heard it on the way in and Father Forgive Him was the song. And I have been forgiven. Thank you. Embryo with Secret from Jazz Kraut Rock. Some Shrinks. Chant for Your Dragon King. Really like that. That's off of Tumblr's. A 2-CD release. Had Nash the Slash. Pilgrim's Lament. There's a new album here at the station. I thought I'd give that a whirl. David Sylvian we're listening to now. And going to go out with some Wolfgang Downers. Again from Kraut Rock. And the song Yin. Stay tuned for Lyndall. That crazy man and his wife, Jude, will be there at 12 as well. Playing a blend of seriously twisted and totally straight. Thank you very much for listening. And I've decided that now that I have my ticket to System of a Down, I'm going to give up chai until January. So no more hot chais on a cold morning. So it'll be $5 a day, $30 a week, 6 months, what's that, 24 weeks. That's over $800 I can spend when I'm in Melbourne. Just for small sacrifices, for those people who go, I can't afford a ticket of $300. Stop drinking coffee or beer or smoking your cigarettes. Put your time and effort towards things you really want or don't. You be you, all right?

the womb, I knew you. And before you were born, I consecrated you. You did not choose me, but I chose you and appointed you that you should go and bear fruit, and that fruit should abide. Jesus, high priest, sacrificial victim of God and man. Jesus, holy high priest, innocent and undefiled. Jesus, high priest, who initiated us into new life. Jesus, high priest, of good things to come. From the love of the world and its vanities. For your divine power that is invisible. Lamb of God, which takes away the sins of the world.

0: This week at the Hotel Metro, Thursday, July 30 from 8 p.m, Vespa, with one exception, an ex-Gemini. 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

Hi-de-ho, time for something a little bit different. How's it going? Welcome to the Snooze Button. I'm Lyndall, here till 12 o'clock, giving you some an eclectic mixture of tunes that I enjoy. Hopefully you're going to enjoy them too. As always, we have to give our flowers and our thanks to Sticko, starting our Sunday off super right. Yeah, and he was feeling good. A little bit of Bob Marley, a little bit of Cedric Brooks. How funky. So funky of him. Anyway, I'm starting off now with a little something from Victorian artist Jaden Bleakley. Say Your Mine. Enjoy.

From Victoria, that was Mild Life with Rare Air. That is not one to say easy, Rare Air, the Roarger. that followed Mayfield with Get You Together and Jaden Blakely, Just Say Your Mind, Mine, from the release Kink Unlimited. Oh, yes, very edgy, aren't you, mate? It is 20 minutes past 10. You're on 3D Radio, 93.7 FM. Excuse me. Very alluring on your Sunday morning. I might not be doing much of this today because I'm very blocked up. She'll be right, don't you worry. Okay, moving right along now with Hoog with ICBM.

excoriating new Australian feature film, The Birthday Trip, is a pitch-black satire of Australia in the mode of The White Lotus or Triangle of Sadness. Sophisticated and sardonic, this unflinchingly funny drama takes aim at the Sydney elite and has already been hailed as one of the best Australian films of the year. After sold-out screenings across the country, The Birthday Trip lands in Adelaide cinemas on July 30th. Come see how the other half live. Badlands proudly supports 3D Radio.

A little something that has been on our charts lately, that is Tom Sensitive with Delivered. It's from a new release pop contest that followed Effie Isabel's... I missed Ella Iron's Looking for Nothing. And we also had Effie Isabel's Hidden Treasure, Nairi's Boom, and Hoog ICBM. Bring us to 10:45 on 3D. Thank you for listening in. Going to shuffle right along now to another little something-something local by Solly Fern. This is Into Halves.

0: That is so cool. Gerardo Ortiz giving us Tú y Yo. Of course, that is a cover of Still the One by Shania Twain. That I noticed, I was watching a short film directed by Zach Woods, written by Zach Woods and Brandon Gardner. This short film called David with Will Ferrell and William Jackson Harper about a doesn't matter. It's very good. It's like 12 minutes long. It's fabulous. But the closing credits uses this track. And I'm like, that is the coolest thing I've ever heard. I'm going to be obsessed with it for a little while. And hey, maybe if it existed a few in 2018, I could have used it as my wedding dance, like every mature age couple getting married in 1997 did with Shania Twain. Yeah. Anyway. Yeah, that's very cool. We had Locals Any Young Mechanic before that with There's a New Place on the Market. It's from a new their new release, The Modern Shoe is Ruining the Foot. They always tell you what they're about, you know. They give you an absolute perfect description of who they are. Sully Fern in Into Halves at the top of the set there. It is 5 minutes to 11. And moving on, if pop isn't your thing, then maybe step away for about 8 minutes, because I'm having a little pocket here of pop stuff. But the girlies are bringing some pop greatness at the moment. Have you heard of Meg Stalter? If you haven't, why haven't you? I saw her online doing amazing skits. And she's just incredibly funny. She was the one that was doing those videos about corporations trying to appeal to the queer community during Pride Month. That's her. Hi, gay. Yes. Well, you know, she's a great actor too. She is just the it girl of the moment. And she's now doing pop, which is, of course, what one does. You bring out an album. If you are familiar with her, you may have heard her breakout song, Prettiest Girl in America, where she was able to incorporate in, it's very cool, it's very funsies, and the video is dedicated to my favourite film ever, Drop Dead Gorgeous. Mm-hmm. The second one came out was Gay, a fabulous, but this is a bit of a ballad that I could take seriously. Doesn't even feel tongue in cheek. This is called I Need You, and I think it's just fantastic. After that, I'm playing a new single from Carly Rae Jepsen because she's coming out with a duo album banger. And once again, I will not turn my back on these pop queens because they're doing some amazing stuff. So, all right. Enjoy. You'll be fine. It's okay. This is Meg Stalter.
1: Seriously, I can't talk right now. Gotta go. I'll be home in a few days.
2: I hate it when you go on your business trips, baby. I need you now. Come home.

Oh, it's so gorgeous. A reissue of this other fantastic track by Chaka Khan, Through the Fire. That's about 40 years old now, but she just released a new mastered, re-recorded version with this Berlin production group called Colors. And that there it is. Slightly stripped down, little change here and there. Anyway, it's gorgeous. Chaka Khan's fantastic. Kylie Oldest with an old favourite, Is It Fun? Santigold, speaking of old favourites, Santigold with Starstruck, that's from her self-titled album of, 15, 20 years ago? I was just reminiscing. I was messaging someone who said, oh, remember we saw at Harvest Rock a few years ago. You forget how many amazing acts you get to see in your lifetime and how lucky we are to witness them. So there you go. Carly Rae Jepsen gave us After All. That is the second single from her upcoming album Night and Day that comes out in September. It's two album release. So one album's Night and the other one's Day with, you know, different stylings and everything. She did that a little bit with the album before that. It came out, The Loneliest Time, and then a little while later she released The Loveliest Time. She really loves to give us a little Playboy match and then after the Playboy match and action. Love what she's doing. And Meg Stolter with I Need You, giving romantic, sad ballad. She still makes it a little kooky, and that's what I love about her. It's 20 minutes past 11 on 3D. Here is fabulous Helen Smith, You Got to Be a Man. I don't mean that, it's fine.

Lovely stuff from Promise there. I'm Not Ready for Love. It that followed a classic from George McRae, I Get Lifted. Hi, hi. Gwen McRae, Damn Right It's Good. Wait a minute, I did do that. I didn't intend to do that, guys. I was just in a flow. But no, that was Damn Right It's Good. And Helena Smith, You've Got to Be a Man. That's right. You've got to have old-timey manners and an interest in trains. Yeah, whatever. It is 11:30. You're on 3D Radio, 93.7 FM or 3DRadio.com. Thank you very much for listening today. This is Tony Avalon and the Blairs with Sexy Coffee Pot.

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3: That ain't the trade winds you can smell. 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Radiothon is coming.

now, you don't really dig me. 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Cause baby, your light is out.

Okay, you know what that means, lovely. That's the end of Snooze Button for your Sunday. Thank you very, very much for having me. It's, as always, a real pleasure to play tunes for you, entertain you, and it's really nice when you guys call up as well. It's very touching. I was saying to someone, it sometimes feels like I'm just playing to myself, and that's okay. I have a great time. And it's nice to not be perceived, but then I'm reminded that people are not just listening, but they're enjoying it, and it's very touching. Thank you. I played for you Bob and Jean, a gorgeous duo, with their album If This World Were Mine, and that's the track I Can Be Cool. I think it was recorded in like 1973, shelved and released about 15 years ago. And so lucky we have it. It's gorgeous. Young Holt Unlimited with Baby, Your Light Is Out. Yes, they did more stuff than just that one you know of. And Gary Riley and the Fascinations gave us Super Cool, a bit of a Florida funk from the Gator State. I'm finishing off with a pretty long track from a local jazz group called Soylent Green called 8830i. You know, it just rolls off the tongue. I hope you enjoy it. And keep on listening, because Rodney and Jude will be in a few seconds to give you a seriously straight and totally twisted afternoon of good music. I've been Lyndall for the Snooze Button. I will be again next week. And, of course, I'll be doing the double... my promo's finished because I've been running my mouth. But I'll be doing the double set with Sonia over Radiothon, which comes up pretty soon. And I'll see you then. Okay, bye.

0: This week at the Hotel Metro, Thursday, July 30 from 8 p.m, Vespa, with one exception, an ex-Gemini. Friday, July 31st from 9 p.m, Superdose, Gangway, Roach Coach, and Dilettantes. Saturday, 1st of August from 9 p.m, Neuron Activation, The Great Gespuggle, Inner Bloom, and Bark. 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
1: That ain't the trade winds you can smell. That's Radiothon 2026. 3D Radio's Radiothon is coming Friday, 14th to 23rd of August. Radiothon is coming.
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1: And Totally Twisted.
0: And the twisted side, as I guess most of you have gathered, started today.
1: Just broke out.
0: Yeah. It's not all going to be that way, but that was very good.
1: There you go.
0: Woke me up.
1: Yeah.
0: You just heard right then the Ravenettes. They're a Dutch band. Beach City was the name of that track. No,
1: Danish.
0: They're not Dutch. They're Danish. Danish. Ravenettes. Beat City is the name of that track from Whip On It CD. One, it's great. They have a song on there about tornadoes, which I've lived
1: it's
0: through
1: fabulous.
0: Numerous
1: yes.
0: times. And yeah, great song,
1: it's
0: too.
1: A good song, yeah.
0: And we started it all off over in Perth, Western Australia, The Drones. From their album called Wait Long By The River and Watch The Bodies Float By. The little tune was called This Time. And in between their Melbourne band, River Of Snakes. From the album Bad Blood, that was Smashing the Beat. 3D Radio, community radio station. We're glad you're with us.
1: Yes, we're with you for the next couple of hours. So, gorgeous day here in Adelaide. So, some of you might be wanting to do other things, but maybe you can do that and listen.
0: Yes.
1: That would be good.
0: That would be
1: very good.
0: Even
1: if you're
0: good.
1: In your pajamas.
0: I know there's a fellow that often says, I've always turned you on while I'm out in the garden. So
1: that's right.
0: I hope he's listening.
1: There you go. Sounds good. All righty. Well, I may as well start my lot.
0: Yep.
1: Okay. So I haven't heard this song in years. You know how you just have these ones that you know the song, but you just haven't really listened to it. And it came up last week when I was listening to something else. And I gave it a listen and I just thought, oh, it is such an exquisite song. I just have to play it again. So we're going to start with this gorgeous thing from Dire Straits.

get going.

Dennis Arthur Smith, listed missing. Corporal John Charles Edward Smith, killed in action. Private Jonathan Leslie Smith, listed missing. Lance Corporal Nigel Smith,

0: Well, how 70s rock and roll Australia did that sound, hey? Skyhooks, of course, from their album Ego Is Not a Dirty Word. That song's called Private Eye. Started off my set with Dire Straits, Private Investigations. Such a great song.
1: Oh, it was beautiful.
0: I just love it. It just, yeah, it's different and it's just gorgeous. In the middle there, The Pretty Things from their SF Sorrow album. The song was called Private Sorrow. I liked that too. Had a very, saying to Rodney, sounded very Jethro Tullish.
1: Yeah.
0: But it would have been around the same era, so that okay. makes sense. But, yeah, there you go. So they were all private songs, but I'm not doing all that today because it was just too hard, actually, trying to find. I tried. So I've got all different kind of reasons for sets today. So there you go.
1: Okay, good. 3D Radio, Adelaide, South Australia. We're a community station. We're all volunteer, and we're very, very happy to have you here. And a big thank you to Lyndall that brought us up to the noon hour on Sunday here in Adelaide. She was on from 10 to 12, and before that, Mr. Senior Stickman from 8 to 10.
0: Yes,
1: so indeed. We're going to be with you for 2 hours. All right.
0: Well, yeah, another one and a half.
1: One and a half, okay. It goes too quick. All right, I have a set of four bands here. All of them local bands right here out of Adelaide. The first one we're going to start off with is Bad Dreams, a little tune called
0: Shadowlands.
1: Shadowlands. Enjoy.

0: Well, there you have it. That was Chainsaw Preachers, local band. Little single they sent in to us in 2025. Always Gonna Lie to You is the name of that track, Chainsaw Preachers. We started out with the local band Bad Dreams. Shadow Land was the name of that track, as well as the single they sent in to us. Very nice.
1: That was good.
0: Good little sound. And then we went Cosmic Landing, another local band. Welcome to the Journey's name of their album. That was the track number 2 on the album, and it's a live version. It's called No Looking Back. She did a great job in that. Good guitar work.
1: Yeah.
0: And then we had the last of the 4, The Bag, local band, from their demo that came out last year as well. Insanity Breakdown was the name of that track, Bag. So, yeah, that I got a little rowdy and got it out of my system. My next set is Pull It Up. You know, it's going to be Stick It in Your Back Pocket Blues set. So get ready for that.
1: That'll be good.
0: 3D radio.
1: Well, as I said to Rodney, I'm going to take it right down in my next set. So if you need something more coming after that, need a rest because you were up dancing, that's fine.
0: Yeah. I'm sure we have a couple of people we know that are glad you're taking over.
1: Yeah, there you go. No, well, this is a bit of a sad one here, though. We have another rest in peace to a wonderful musician and a great human being, Glenn Hansard. If you don't know his name, you may have heard it recently because he died a couple of days ago, tragically. Only 56 years old, so pretty young. He was in a movie years ago now called Once that was released in 2007. I remember watching that movie and it was brilliant. I still have a copy of it on a DVD somewhere. Great music, great story, all of that. Brilliant Irish artist. If you read all the stuff online about him at the moment, not a bad word to be read about him. He was, you know, just so many people are just blown away by what happened. But there's some beautiful writings, people, you know, just writing beautifully about him. So anyway, he was Irish, of course, had this beautiful voice. And so the first song I'm going to play is one that I'm mostly playing. I mean, it's gorgeous anyway, but it's got that lovely little Irish lilt that some Irish singers can put into their voice. You know, think Sinead and Dolores and even Van sometimes. So that's why I wanted to play this one to start. And then there's a couple more to follow, the ones you might know more about once you hear them. So this is Glenn Hansard. This song is called Leave a Light.

You're the one. I'll come back.

0: Glenn Hansard. We began that set with him singing Leave a Light from his album The Wild Willing. Followed that with the Frames version, a band he was in for a while, of Falling Slowly, which is the song that won the Grammy from the movie. And then finished up with Glenn Hansard and Markéta Uglova, who was in the movie as well. So from their album The Swell Season, that song was called When Your Mind's Made Up. There's a public wake for him in Dublin on Monday.
1: Hmm.
0: Can you just imagine? That would be the place to be in any pub that night.
1: Yeah, that would be.
0: How much singing and busking in the streets. He was well known as a busker, raised heaps of money every year for the homeless in Dublin as well. Just all round lovely man, such a shame. As Bono said the other day, whenever he sees a coin spinning in an empty guitar case on the ground, he's going to think of him.
1: Oh, wow.
0: Isn't that nice?
1: That is.
0: Okay.
1: Good job. 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
0: That's it.
1: Dot au.
0: No, and, not dot au. 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
0: Yes.
1: And
0: as we keep saying, there is no excuse
1: for
0: not to listen. There's
1: true.
0: So many ways.
1: All right. First of all, before I get started on this, I'm really looking forward to this set. We're going to start with Mr. Steve Earle, by the way.
0: Mm.
1: Who we were fortunate to see years ago in Albuquerque, New Mexico.
0: Yeah.
1: He just was put on a scorching show. But a big shout out to Anthony and Gina over in Brisbane. I know
0: yes.
1: I know Anthony's Tedeschi Brothers.
0: Oh, yeah.
1: You know, fame. And
0: that's
1: so
0: right.
1: My second song will be, they will be in this song.
0: In the song.
1: Helping someone else.
0: Okay.
1: But right now, let's get into it. Steve Earle from his album called The Revolution Starts Now. This is Warrior.

This is the best time of the day, the dawn, the final cleansing breath, unsullied yet by acrid fumor, desk cacophony, the rank refuse of unchained ambition. And pray, deny me not, but know me now. Your faithful retainer stands resolute to serve his liege lord without recompense, perchance to fall and perish namelessly. No flag-draped bier or muffled drum to set the cadence for a final dress parade.

decrepit now and my time grows short. There are no honorable frays to join, only mean death dealt out of dibs and dabs or horror unleashed from across oceans. Assail me not with noble policy, for I care not at all for platitude and surrender such

0: anymore.
1: Excoriating new Australian feature film, The Birthday Trip, is a pitch black satire of Australia in the mode of The White Lotus or Triangle of Sadness. Sophisticated and sardonic, this unflinchingly funny drama takes aim at the Sydney elite and has already been hailed as one of the best Australian films of the year. After sold-out screenings across the country, The Birthday Trip lands in Adelaide cinemas on July 30th. Come see how the other half live. Badlands proudly supports 3D Radio.
2: 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I don't know what it is, but every time I tie a shoe, it kicks me.

0: Now, that little jewel, that was Leo Bud Welch. Born in Mississippi and lived his entire life in Mississippi over in the U.S. It came from a compilation I have at the house called Tell Everybody, Don't Let the Devil Ride was the name of that track. Good stuff. I can just see them just sitting on the front porch just strumming and kind of, good stuff.
1: Great sound.
0: Started off with Steve Earle from his beautiful album called The Revolution Starts Now. That was Warrior. Then we went over to Ash Grinwall from his Mojo CD. I've been playing a lot off that lately. Thanks to Jude for introducing
1: it. It's a great album. I love it.
0: With a little help from the Teskey Brothers, Ain't My Problem was the name of that track. Good stuff. Then we went local. Matt Stillert, I believe is how you say that.
1: Yeah.
0: That came out in around 2015. This is the album's called Shoe Boycutter, and I played the same track.
1: Track four.
0: Yeah. Wow.
1: It's a really good album.
0: I do like that. Yeah.
1: I remember playing things from that before. It's very good.
0: And Steve Earle, real quickly, he was born in San Antonio, Texas, but spent his time and still does over in Virginia, the state of Virginia. Very political man.
1: Yes. All righty. Good stuff. I'll get on with mine. Starting off this set with a great combination of voices here, Lucinda Williams, who has a voice all of her own, and Mavis Staples, who has a great voice all of her own. They got together on this little number. It's called So Much Trouble in the World.

0: Well, we started off that set. Lucinda Williams and Mavis Staples together. What a great combination. So Much Trouble in the World is the name of the song. The album is called World's Gone Wrong. Pretty good.
1: Yeah, it was very good.
0: Followed that up with another great political statement from the one and only Buddy Guy. Played him, well, you know, you don't ever need a reason to play Buddy Guy, but 2 days ago he turned 90. What a wonderful guy. All right, on this album of his, The Blues Don't Lie, he had a few guest people on tracks. So on this track we listened to, Jason Isbell joined him, singing and I'm sure playing guitar. Gunsmoke Blues was the name of that track. And then followed that up with two local new releases, Sunsick Daisy and their new release of Bitter Start. And then the last one we just heard, Oscar the Wild, and their new release is called Sunrise.
1: Good job.
0: There you go.
1: Good job. We'll just get right back into it because we're going to run out of time.
0: Yeah.
1: Can't do that. I just said to Jude, I said, I can't believe I finally had a chance to

0: Well, there you have it. Cash Savage and the Last Drinks, live at Hammer Hall, Pack Animals. That's the last set, our last song on that album.
1: Yeah.
0: We started off with Bleak Squad from their album Strange Love. I took the same track, Strange Love. Now, if you like that, you better get out to the Gov tonight because they're playing live right here in Adelaide, South Australia, Bleak Squad.
1: Yes.
0: And they're brilliant. Yeah, that's all I can say about that.
1: Oh, no, yeah. It's a great album, that
0: one. Oh, my. Mm. And in between there, another band. All three of these are out of Melbourne. Fancy Weapon, very new band. Fancy Weapon, 27 minutes from their self-titled CD. All three of those, top stuff.
1: Yeah. Well done, you.
0: Thank you.
1: That's it. All right, my last set coming up. First set I played today were songs that all had the word private in it. And so my last set is going to be songs with public in it, just for something different. But we're starting out with this little number from Suzanne Vega that is called Private Goes Public.

encroachment and destruction of their inferiors. 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Growing up in public. 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

education. They edify your integrity so they can play on your fears. And they're gonna do it in public. 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

0: Well, there's no mistaking that voice as far as I'm concerned. Mr. Lou Reed, Growing Up in Public is the name of that track from album of the same name. Started that set out, Suzanne Vega from her 99.9 degrees Fahrenheit album. That song was called Private Goes Public. And then in the middle, a great song about a difficult subject. Public Eye is the band. They're a local band. The song was called Public Amenity. And it was, of course, singing about the people who live in their car, basically.
1: Yeah,
0: must be very difficult. And I know there's lots out there who do it. Very sad. Anyway, well done trying to, getting that song done about that. And then we have one more to go out on in just a minute, and that's it for us.
1: Yes, yes.
0: Alrighty.
1: We'll be back next week.
0: We will.
1: And
0: then it's only a couple of weeks, not next week, but the week after is the Radiothon.
1: Radiothon.
0: So we'll be looking for people to subscribe if you can afford
1: it. Yes,
0: yes. Okay. Is that it?
1: Yeah, it's been good. Yep. Just don't forget Blink Squad at the Gov tonight if you're interested. And
0: excellent.
1: Other than that, yes, we'll be back next week. We'll just do it again. We love it.
0: All right. We're going to go out another local. Rick Morrison, who was one of the founding members of Masters Apprentices. Rick Morrison with Dave Reed here from their Rebirth album. This song's called Public Enemy Number One.
1: See you next week.
0: Bye-bye.

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1: That ain't the trade winds you can smell. 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
2: Excoriating new Australian feature film, The Birthday Trip, is a pitch-black satire of Australia in the mode of The White Lotus or Triangle of Sadness. Sophisticated and sardonic, this unflinchingly funny drama takes aim at the Sydney elite and has already been hailed as one of the best Australian films of the year. After sold-out screenings across the country, The Birthday Trip lands in Adelaide cinemas on July 30th. Come see how the other half live. 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

0: G'day, we're the Audreys. 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
1: Y'all.
0: We had just a little bit too much fun. The tequila was cheap. It was readily available. But here we are, we're all over our jet lag and our hangovers, right, Marky?
1: Sure are. 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
0: town. 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This is our album release party. 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
0: Go on.
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0: Oh, hello. 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

0: That ain't the trade winds you can smell. That's Radiothon 2026. 3D Radio's Radiothon is coming Friday, 14th to 23rd of August. Radiothon is coming.
1: This week at the Hotel Metro, Thursday, July 30 from 8 p.m, Vespa, with one exception, an ex-Gemini. 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Coming soon, The Valerie Trails from Queensland, 15th of August. 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
2: 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And Velvet Moth with Dave Pace and Mick Morris from 7:30. 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

excoriating new Australian feature film, The Birthday Trip, is a pitch-black satire of Australia in the mode of The White Lotus or Triangle of Sadness. Sophisticated and sardonic, this unflinchingly funny drama takes aim at the Sydney elite and has already been hailed as one of the best Australian films of the year. After sold-out screenings across the country, The Birthday Trip lands in Adelaide cinemas on July 30th. Come see how the other half live. Badlands proudly supports 3D Radio.

And yeah, we just heard from Davey Woodward, and the single released from his new album. The album's called The Bristolian, and we just heard the single that was released in July called The Lost Chord, and the album is due for release in September. We also heard from local band Deep Sea Data from EP 45, I played you Haunt You. We also heard another new release by a Glasgow band, Gitchard. The album's called Chins for Lefty, and I played you Soft Face, and we started off with Mark Stewart and Stable Song from his album The Fateful Symmetry. Welcome, I'm Steve. I'm presenting Set the Controls on 3D Radio 93.7 FM. Welcome to you all. I hope you're having a good afternoon. Coming up next is a new release or re-release by a Melbourne band called Hungry Ghosts. They weren't around for long, but they did release a self-titled album in 1999, which came out on CD only. So it's been re-released on vinyl as a double album and includes their first self-titled EP, which came out in 1997, and the album was produced by Roland S. Howard, and I'm going to play you the opening track called Man Who Refused to Kill.

And yeah, we just heard from Exmal Deutschland, and that track we heard is called Reagan, and that comes from a fairly new compilation, new release compilation from 4AD Records called The Complete BBC Peel Sessions. So yeah, that covers, they did four Peel Sessions, they did four sessions with John Peel. My apologies. They did sessions in 82, 83, 84 and 85. And yes, I hope you enjoyed that. I certainly did. Before that, we heard from a project by Stefano Guzzetti. And he has got an album due for release soon, later this month. It's called In a Strange Place, and it's basically an album of covers. I played you the cover of Nick Drake's Northern Sky, featuring vocalist Anne Garner. So the project includes a number of singers who have featured on albums by This Mortal Coil, Lush, there's Heidi Berry, there's Ian Masters from Pale Saints, and they do cover tracks by, as I mentioned, I played Nick Drake, David Jay of Bauhaus, His Name is Alive, Colin Newman of Wire, Steve Miller, and as well as Brian Eno and John Martin. Before that, new release by Canadian band Kiwi Junior. The album's called Blowing Up, and I played you Photos of the Reactment. I also played you local artist Jason Sweeney from his album Quiet Companions. I played you Crazy. And we heard also from Hungry Ghosts at the start of that bracket, from their album that's been released on vinyl for the first time. It's a self-titled album, and I played you the opening song called Man Who Refused to Kill. And if I've got time, I might play some more songs from that album. Another new release from London. This is Mary in the Junkyard. They've got an album called Role Model Hermit. And this is the closing track on the album called Mouse.

Mars. I'm so sorry we drowned. The sea swallowed us and then spat us out. Mouse.

And yeah, that was John Tejada, featuring March Edstrom on vocals from his most recent album, The Watchline, and that track's called Static Searching. Before that, experimental pop band with a compilation album of singles called Wolf, and I played you James Remains. Also heard from Two Lone Swordsmen and Commander's Response from the album From the Double Gone Chapel, a local band Pretty Boy Crossover, and Jealousy from the album A Different Handwriting. And I believe we started off that set with Mary in the Junkyard, and from their most recent album Role Model Hermit I played you Mouse. Coming up next is local band. This is from the recordings from early 1980s, Nouveau Bloc, and this is Western Drugs.

And you're going back to 1987, that was the Go-Betweens, and their song I Just Got Caught Out, sorry. And that version actually appears on a 7-inch EP that was released by the English music magazine Sounds, and it's called Sounds Showcase 1. And I accidentally played the first song on the B-side as well, which was the Adult Net, and their song Spin This Web. And on the A-side, it features The Cult and The Fall. And I just learned recently that version of the Go-Between song I Just Got Caught Out was specially recorded for that Sounds magazine release, but it is actually does feature on the great compilations of Go-Between albums. The G stands for the Go-Betweens anthology, and that's on volume 2 if you're interested in getting a copy of that. And as I mentioned, we played the Adult Net and Spin This Web before the Go-Betweens. From Melbourne, we heard from Synergy Trilogy. They've got a new album out, self-titled, and played I Like to Watch. I played another song from the Hungry Ghosts, the Melbourne band who had their 1999 album released on vinyl just recently, self-titled. And I played you the track Hannah. And we also heard from Nouveau Bloc, local band, great band from the early 80s. And I played you Western Drugs. Okay, coming up next is Balkans from their self-titled album. This is Edita V.

But who wants to look like Billie Jean King anyway? Who needs a bass player? What about menopause? What about it? Who cares? Hey yo! Oh yeah! So we joined a band! The boys joined!

And you're going back to 1980. That was the Dagos, and We Sell Soul from Greasy Pop Records. And I think that was the actual first release on Greasy Pop Records, featuring Frankie Thomas on guitars. Of course, Doug Thomas, who ran the Umbrella Records down just off Rundle Street here back then. We also heard from Peels. They've got a new album out called The Compound 76, and I played you Lone Star. Before that, we heard Balkans and Edita V from their self-titled album, Balkans. So Michelle is here to present another episode of The Prison Show. So thank you for listening. Hope you enjoyed yourselves over the weekend, and hope you have a good week. And I'll be back in a fortnight's time. And yes, that weekend is the start of the 3D Radiothon. So looking forward to presenting an episode during the Radiothon. So I'm going to leave you with one last song. This is Godspeed You Black Emperor from Slow Riot for New Zero Canada. And this is Moya. Goodbye.

Good evening and welcome to Prisoner Request Show with Shelley on 93.7 FM 3D Radio. I hope everybody's had an awesome week this week and have managed to keep out of trouble. Okay, just while I was getting my shit together, that there was Lisa Lashes with Looking Good, and before that was Becky Hill with More, More, More. Okay, do have a shitload of mail tonight, so I'm going to get through as many as I possibly can. I might have to bunch some together and read them out and just play one song, but we'll see how we go. And also, it's come to that time of the year. Radiothon is coming up. It starts on August the 14th to the 23rd. So mine will be on the 16th of August. So I'm going to be asking you to give me your money. To keep the station going. So if you could call up on the 16th during my show and subscribe, that would be fantastic, because I do have a bit of a wager with the show before mine, which will be Set the Controls with Steve this year, and Power Surge with Evan. I'll be answering phones for both of them. But, yeah, get your money together in the next couple of weeks, because I will be asking for your money. And I love this time of year. Also be here with Street Beat with Mitch on the 14th at 2 o'clock, because I usually collaborate with her on her show. On Radiothon, if I can get my words out. Okay, I'm going to get on with this show, otherwise I'm not going to get nothing done. All right, big shout out to Nikki Nguyen. Love and Miss You Babe, and that's lots of love, Fung. I'm going to, get tongue-twisted tonight, I think. Been one of those days. Anyway, yes, Fung sends his love, Nikki. And I'm going to play Three Doors Down with Here Without You. So here it is.

0: Okay. Hey, Shelley, shout out to all my chicky babes at AWP. Thanks for all the laughs and make time go a bit faster. We're missing loved ones outside these gates. Rachel Moritz, you're my best bitch. Well, it's again another week alone. Another week done and dusted. So that means I'm a little closer to going home to my babies. My song request is La La Land by Green Velvet for my man Tyson. I want to say a hell big thank you for being my rock, my best friend and my biggest supporter and my reason you pushed me to keep doing each and every day. You're so amazing and I love you so very much. Not long now, babe, till I'll be home. Love always and forever, your jellyfish. So here is Green Velvet with La La Land.
1: So I didn't get you one now.

Okay, to the prisoner request show. I would like to request a song, Seth Sentry, Dear Science, and I would like to thank you, Shelley, for helping everyone connect with family and friends and exes and partners. It means a lot, thanks. And that's from Adam Zubak at his... So he is Seth Sentry with Dear Science.

Okay, you're listening to the Prisoner Request Show with Shelley on 93.7 FM 3D Radio. Don't forget, 16th of August is Radiothon. 3D's big week of the year. We need you to subscribe to keep the shows going and the station going. So get your pennies together. 16th of August. Call me up on my show while my show's on. We'll see how much I can raise this year. I think it was like 560 or something last year. I'm going to try and beat it. But anyway, I am so excited for this next song on this request. I swear to God. I saw it and I'm like, oh my God. I love this song. Anyway, Dalton, you're a man after my own heart. All right. Dear Shelley, thank you so much for taking the time to read my letter. I really appreciate everything you do for everyone listening. I've written a poem for my princess. She knows who she is. And I'd be so grateful if you could read it out on the show, please. Every breeze reminds me of you, like the warmth of your touch against my skin. I miss the scent of your hair, the way your smile made everything all right. No matter how far apart we are, my heart will always find its way back to you. I'll be waiting for you the day I can hold you again, because you're forever in my heart. If possible, could you please play Stay With Me Till Dawn by Judy Dziki? Yes, I can. It's one of my favourite songs. Anyway, it's a song that always takes me back to a beautiful evening we spent together, sharing a glass of wine while watching the sunset. It's a memory I'll always treasure. Thank you again, Shelley, for everything you do. Kindest regards, Dalton. Okay, as I get, I'm so excited. Here is the amazing Judy Dziki with Stay With Me Till Dawn.

0: I swear to God, that's made my effing night. These speakers, I just had that up so loud. Yeah, the next people in the studio, you probably go, oh my God. But yeah, made my effing night, I tell you. I love Judy Tsuki. 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Anyway, let's get on with it. Hello, Shelley. I hope all is well. Can you please play What Your Day Brings by Cursor? Thank you and have a good night. Okay, here is Cursor featuring JUF. What Your Day Brings. Here it is.
1: Yo, Cursor. What's happening, JD?
2: Fuck all, mate.
1: Yo, it's funny because every fucking rapper these days is saying they got a movement going. But we're moving so far ahead, we didn't even notice your movement because your movement ain't moving. Right, you just say you move.
2: Let's move.
1: Now watch us move, bitch.
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0: Okay, hey Shelley, can you please play Karma, Lloyd Banks? And that's from Chekayla Miller. So here is Lloyd Banks featuring Avant with Karma.
1: He sold nearly 500,000 records his first week of release. Here to perform his new hit single, Karma, with his good friend Avant. Please put your hands together for Lloyd Banks.

Okay, what up, Shelley? Can you play a couple of songs for me? We'd like to hear K Murder, No Flex Zone, and 2K Double R Season. Thanks, and that's from Thaseen. Only got time for one, so I'm going to play K Murder with No Flex Zone. So here it is.

Okay, hi Shelley, how are you? Can I please send a big sexy shout out to the sexiest, most amazing girlfriend in the world, Amy Watkins? I fucking love you so much, baby girl. I know I broke my promise and went backwards again and at the worst possible time too, babe. So I'm sorry, my love. And even though I didn't do anything, you can still punish me when I get home, wink, wink. Only hearing your voice once a day is torture, baby. But at least we still have this moment every week where I can tell you how beautiful you are, how much you and Jackson mean to me, and tell you all my feels, boo. So thanks, Shelley. And even from deep in the slot, Ames, I'm still giving you them PDAs, baby cakes. Ain't nothing or no one going to stop this romance. Ninja doing his thing, baby. Hiya. And can I please send a big hug and kiss to my awesome Auntie Karen? It's been great reconnecting these last few months, and the Zoom visits with you and Jackson light up my week, and I can't wait until Amy can be involved too and to see you all in person together so I can squish you all. And finally, can I send a super-duper awesome, humongously massive, squishy bear hug to my favourite little man, Jackson? I love you, buddy, and I hate that I can't talk to you as much at the moment, bud. But if you really need to have a chat with me, you just let Mum know and we'll make it happen, mate. Hopefully you and Mum will be able to come visit soon too. I can't wait to finally beat you at Uno, you little bugger lugs. I love yous all so much, Daddy Bear Killer. Shelley, can you please play Candy Shop by 50 Cent? And or Sexy Love by Neo. Thanks again, Shelley. And that's from Killer. So here is 50 Cent featuring Olivia with Candy Shop.

0: Yo, money. 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I don't got all day. What's going on? 1587. Come on, I've been sitting here. Damn.
1: You keep the tape. What time it takes on you?
0: You wildin'. Wake up next time, yo. I got stuff to do.
2: Okay, hello again, and thank you for doing this for us weekly. Shout out to my brothers, Kiwi, Coops, Armsy, and Heath. Love you, boys. Hope you're all well. Song, please. Nessie and Mystique, brothers. I think that says a terrier hard, Hastings forever. So here is Nessie and Mystique with brothers.

0: Okay, it's Charlene Burdett from the AWP. I would like a request for me and Gina Lyons. And the song is called Dear Mama by Akon featuring Tupac. Or if you can't find that song, you can play Country Girl, Cape York. Request for Gina Lyons and Charlene Burdett. So here is Tupac featuring Akon with Sorry Dear Mama, Blame It On Me remix.
1: As life goes on, I'm starting to learn more and more about responsibility. And I realize that everything I do is affecting the people around me. So I want to take this time out to apologize for things that I've done and things that haven't occurred yet. And things that they don't want to take responsibility for.

Okay. Dear Shelby, thanks for doing this for us. You're a real G, giving up your Sunday to make us feel free. Is a godsend. We love you. Shout out to the brothers in YLP, Pat, Moby and APC. Can't wait till we're all out. Song request, 21 Savage, Hostage or The Weeknd or Nah. And that's from Zoran. So here is Latto featuring 21 Savage with Hostage.

Okay. Dear Shelley, can you please play Every Second, I Believe by Celine Dion? And can you find me a song? It's artist for these lyrics. Mama, God bless your soul. Rest peace. Shout out to all the girls in A Unit. And that's from Selena Booger. Thank you. Okay, I'm pretty sure that it's Brenda Fassie with Mama. I will go back and have a listen, but I'm pretty sure it's that one. So, yeah, Brenda Fassie with Mama. Anyway, here is Celine Dion with It's All Coming Back to Me Now.

0: Okay, Selena, I think that was the wrong song, but that's what came up when I punched in every second, I believe. So I apologise for that. But anyway, you are listening to the Prisoner Request Show with Shelley on 93.7 FM 3D Radio. 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And I'll read out your messages. 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And just remember that 48 Nelson Street is now a private residence, and it's not 3Ds. 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And again, put in your calendar, 16th of August is Radiothon, and we very much need your money, and we need you to call up and subscribe. 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So if you could call on the 16th of August during the Prison Request Show, 6 to 8, would be fantastic, and subscribe. And like I said, I have a bit of a wager with the show before mine and after mine. So that would be Set the Controls this year and Power Surge. And I will be on with Mitch on the Friday, the 14th, at 2 o'clock on Street Beat, spruiking and asking people for their money. Give me your money. Anyway, yo, Shelley, big up for running the show. You're a legend. Big Brother just got out. Big up to him. Big shout out. Big shout out to all the lads from 5012. West Side all day, baby boy, you know what it is. Shelley, can I please request a song from my island? Creolism, Ras Ricky and Malkajai. And if there's time, Nipsey Hussle, Dedication. Thanks heaps, Shelley. And that's from Zanny. So here is Ras Ricky featuring Malkajai with Creolism.
1: Ricky.

Okay. Hey, Shelley, thanks for playing our requests each week. Could you give big shout out to my YLP brothers, Luke Preston, Josh Trinder and Richard Pittaway, and the gorgeous Brooke Defove at APC? Could you please play When the Seasons Change by Five Finger Death Punch? Cheers, and that's from Mark Murphy. So here it is.

Okay, this one's for my king, Luke Preston. No matter how much distance there is between us, you still know exactly how to make me laugh, make me blush, and remind me that the spark between us definitely hasn't gone anywhere. I love you. I miss you. And, baby, when that phone rings, I think we both know some conversations are better than others. So here's Sexual Healing by Josh Fawaz. Forever yours, Jess Preston. So here it is.

Okay, hey Shelley, how are you? Oh, sorry, I hope you are well. And I've got my glasses on. One of those nights. Anyway, okay, hope you are well. Thanks again for what you do for us. Can I shout out to the girls in AWP and APC? You know who you are. And also shout out to the boys in YLP and Mobilong. Please request Hostage by Sia. And if you've got time, Mood Swings by Pop Smoke. Thanks again. And that's from Brooke. So here is Sia with Hostage.

As I was really into this song again before being locked up. Cheers in advance, much appreciated. So here is King Cruel with Out Getting Ribs.

Okay, top of the evening to you, Shelley. Can I please request Odium by La Century Cheers Heaps, and that's from Slim Jim at the YLP. So here is La Century featuring Kingpin Skinny Pimp with Odium.

Okay, Shelley, hope everyone is staying warm. Could you please play for Michael Fife, Dolly Parton and Eminem song, When the Devil Knocks? Message, Michael, I'm enjoying where things are heating up. I'm rocking your world. Love and special thoughts to you, love, Rhonda. So here is Eminem featuring Dolly Parton with When the Devil Knocks.

Okay, song Smash Proof Paint Fade. To all our Polynesian brothers locked up, keep your head up and mana strong. To our brothers beside us and to the fallen ones, we are stronger together as one. Keep each other safe and stick together. And I do apologise, I will pronounce this wrong, so my apologies. Ko Tahi Aroa, mean Maori mean. Thank you, Shelley. So again, apologise for pronunciation. Anyway, here is Smash Proof featuring Drew with Paint Fade.

Okay. Hey, Shelley, thank you for keeping us in touch with our families. Can I shout out to my amazing family, Benny Biscuit, Layla Bear, and the Queen to my amazing family, Jessica Preston. I love you so much, my beautiful Queen. I'm sorry I pissed you off and stressed you out. Just remember, baby, I'm so proud of you. Our kids love you so much. You're the best mother in the world and an even better partner. I just want you to remember our love is unbreakable, ride or die, my Queen. I love and cherish you. Our love will burn brighter than any storm or dark place we may face. Love always, your King, Luke Preston. Can I please get paid Skillet One Day Too Late? I love you so much, Jessica. I'll keep being better for you and our family. So here is Skillet with One Day Too Late.

Okay, it's come to that time of the evening. It's time for me to boot off. Power Surge is up next with Evan, so keep your dial on 93.7 FM 3D Radio. And again, put in your calendar, 16th of August, we have Radiothon. So if your family and friends could subscribe to 3D Radio, that would be amazing to keep Prison Show going and all the rest of the shows and also the station going. Because we're all volunteers here and we need your money. So, put it into your calendar, ring up when the prison show is on at 6 o'clock to 8 o'clock on the 16th of August. And like I said, I have a wager with the show before mine and after mine. So that'll be Set the Controls with Steve and Power Surge with Evan. So, yeah. Please subscribe. I'd like to make a bit more than $560, I think it was last year, somewhere around there. But, I mean, that's still pretty good for the prison show. So I'm not going to whinge and complain, but I'd like to just do a little bit more. Anyway, I will be back next week. Thank you for listening. Thank you for your requests. If you didn't get your request on tonight, I apologise, but I've put them away for next week because the mail's all out of whack. So I did get a shitload. But anyway, I will play them next week. And, stay warm, stay safe. And, here's the last request. Hi, Sally. Well, I've been called Sally. Anyway, Shelley, but thanks for that. Hi, this request goes to my mad uncles and nephews, to the Waynes and the Woods gangs, the A-Town gangs from 194144. Please play this song, Tupac, out on bail. So I will do that. And again, thank you for listening. I will be back next week. Take care. Stay safe. See ya.

0: cerebrum has suffered massive and irreparable damage.
1: You never know what has happened to him.
0: Had I not been sure of this, I would not have permitted him to live.
2: Where?
3: Father?
1: What happened?
3: I need help.
4: What is democracy? What is democracy?
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4: When it comes to my turn, will you want me to go?
5: For democracy, any man would give his only begotten son.

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1: Don't you remember when you were little? How you and Bill Harper would bring a wire between the two houses so you could telegraph to each other? Still remember the Morse code?

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Big cheers to Shelley for the prison request show that we just heard this week, and you can catch her again next week. We've got an action-packed show as always, got a lot of new material. The boys from, the lads I should say, from Lumen Ad Mortem have given us a fresh sneak peek at one of their tracks, so we can't wait to get into this one. But to start off with, the top of that bracket we heard Devil Skin from Scarlet Evil Witching Black album, 1995 release from Necromantia from Greece. Then we had The Sign of Eternal Curse from Crow's Rain, 2005 release, from Varathron from Greece as well. And I must say, that's one of my favourite albums from Varathron. Anyway, up next, we'll go with Karach Angren, from Netherlands, with the track Haunting Echoes from the 17th Century. Enjoy.

That were up the top of the bracket there was Haunting Echoes from the 17th Century from Lemon Dam, 2013 release from Karach Ungren from Netherlands. And that one goes out to the Dutchman Rudy. So if you've seen him around, he's always at every show. You would have seen him around. At the moment, he's interstate traveling for Shredfest. The guy's a crazy Dutchman, but I love him. And that one was to him. And next up, we heard Yelm from the 2009 release with the same name from Dark Fortress from Germany. And that one goes out to the painter extraordinaire of the year, Michael and Amelia. Cheers, guys. Thanks for tuning in. And then I played a track that I liked, Osiris, from the 2009 release, Yelm, from Dark Fortress from Germany. And on that note, up next, we have an exclusive first play of the new track from Lumen Ad Mortem titled Ghost Gums, taken from their up-and-coming album release, A Grave Ascent, following a brand new single from South Australia's own Angrath. We'll also be featuring a fresh track from Victoria's In Malice's Wake. So for fans of Lumen Ad Mortem, pre-orders for A Grave Ascent is officially live this weekend. So be sure to check out their social media and Facebook pages for all the details on how to secure your copy. I'm pretty sure they've even posted on the end of the Power Surge announcements that I did last night. So a special shout out to all the lads from Lumen Ad Mortem, Aaron, Greg and the lads. We love you. Thank you for reaching out and giving us the opportunity to premiere your new track first here on air. And without further ado, on that note, I present to you Ghost Gums, Lumen Ad Mortem.

Okay, top of that bracket there we heard the brand new track Ghost Gums from the album A Grave Descent from Lumen Ad Mortem from South Australia. And if I was you, try and secure a copy because I'm sure the CDs will sell out. Vinyl might take a little bit longer, but I've ordered my copy, so I'm hanging. It's around the corner. And then we heard Injection Inheritance from the single with the same name, 2026 release from Angerath from South Australia. Then we heard The Darkness Below Us from the Profound Darkness 2026 release from In Malice's Wake from Victoria.

Top of that bracket there, we heard Feasting Upon the Rotted Uterus from the single with the same name. Sounds a bit gross, but anyway, from Embryonic Autopsy from USA, 2026 release. Then we heard Visitant from with the single Cosmic Chaos from Omnivortex from Finland. My brother's from there. And then we heard Death in Peace from Kingdoms of Ashes EP by South Australia's Freedom of Fear. If you haven't heard them, they're another special lot. And next up, if I get my bearings correct, we're going to hear some Bone Reaper. Enjoy.

Welcome back to Power Surge on this Sunday night. I'm here till 10. I'm your host, Evan. This is Power Surge, in case you don't know. You missed a few killer tracks, especially a new release from Luminad Mortem. So you can go back after the show finishes. It takes a moment, and they'll upload it onto the app, and you can go back and visit the show again if you didn't catch it. But top of that bracket there, we heard Still in Praise of Idleness from the album 2026 new release from Obsessed with Death, Driven to Kill from Bone Reaper from South Australia. And if you like that, you can catch them. I think they're embarking on a national tour next month. And you can catch them at Dead Castle on June the 13th. Then we heard Incinerate from the EP Life of Regret 2018 release from Warpath HC from South Australia. Then we heard We Sold Our Souls for Metal, Sold Our Souls to Metal, I should say, from the 2015 release Archangel from Soulfly, USA. And yeah, I probably would sell my soul as well if I had a chance. Anyway, up next, probably a band that did sell their soul. Slayer from USA with I'm Gonna Be Your God. Going back to 1996 from Undisputed Attitude, which hosts a whole bunch of covers of punk tracks they do. And I think there's one unreleased track on there as well. Awesome album. I think I bought it back in the day and it came with a t-shirt or something. Anyway, enough jibber jabber. Up next, we're going to hit Hidden Intent with Come Punch Toxic Human. Enjoy.

Top of that bracket, we heard Come Punch Toxic Human from the 2025 release Terraform from Hidden Intent from South Australia. And you can catch them playing with opening up for Mortal Intent, Headball and Broken Loose are playing as well. Friday, June the 19th, I think, at the Ed Castle. Double check that. Then we heard Dissidia from South Australia with Anatomy of a Cloud from Deeper Walls of Meaning CD 2025 release. Then we heard Big City Dead in the Eyes from the 2025 release Forever High from Dirty Pagans from South Australia. And next up, we'll go to some Manowar. Rest in peace, Ross Friedman.

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Now, listen to the normal heart sound of a healthy young lady being.

Hello, good evening. Well, chaos reigns supreme, even here at 3D Radio. Apologies to Power Surge for cutting a pre-recorded show a little short, but, you know, it's going to go well into the now show time. But thank you for what we heard, Evan and Power Surge, as brutal as ever. Anyway, like I say, chaos, because we'll just see what happens tonight here on the Now Show. I'm going to start off with something from the Frustration Jazz label, a recent release. They released three releases at once. This is one from Agrestal Light, an album called Visions in Convex, and this is the track called Carcass Night. The Now Show.

You're tuned to the Now Show. Robert Kerr-Jenven just there from an album entitled They Tore the Earth and Like a Scar It Swallowed Them. And a track from that album, Scene 4, and When the Storm Came, They Were the Storm. Before that, from Nipaluna, we heard from Feroza and a track called On a Rooftop in Yazd from the Frustration Jazz LP In the Noon of Ashura. And at the beginning of today's, tonight's, this morning's, this afternoon's, this evening's The Now Show, we heard Agrestal Light, also on the Frustration Jazz label, a track called Carcass Night from their album Visions in Convex. Here's New Zealander Peter Wright, and from his compact disc Yellow Horizon, this is a track called Hover.

They now show the great duo just there of Chris Corsano and Bill Orcutt from a 2013 album called The Raw and the Cooked, an untitled track from them. Before that, The Merry Dumps gave us Confluence from the self-titled compact disc, and Peter Wright at that bracket of, or beginning of that bracket of tunes with Hover from his Yellow Horizon album. Going to delve into a little bit of Ghana country oddness over the almost the course of the rest of the show. Anyway, I'm going to play you something now from Bat Country, from their first demo release. This is a track from Bat Country, and it's called Jim Oblivious Part 2, The Now Show.

You're on the Now Show. That was a Doe and a track from 2012, demo called Tape One. There was a track called A Truck Changes. And just before that was Elk from the album Possible Future Eden. We heard Stingrays of Jupiter's Moons, Space Worms. And at the beginning of that bracket was Bat Country and Jim Oblivious Part 1 from their demo from a couple of years ago. I'm going to play you now a trio of tunes from, local Ghana legend Wolf Panther. We'll kick off with an outfit called Tumut Trio and a track called Introductions.

You are listening to the Now Show here on 3D Radio. And that was Tom Bordism Group from the cassette release from 2015 called Just Above the Ground. We heard a track from it called A Cell Complex Song, running out a trio of tunes from the cache of Wolf Panther Recordings. Before that, something from an unreleased outfit called Wind Commissioner. We heard Mont Ventoux, a track from them, unsure of when that was recorded, and Tumut Trio at the beginning with Introductions. Fantastic. I'm going to close out tonight's The Now Show with a track from an outfit called the Tulsa Ballroom Singers from a split release with KSR that came out mid-2025 on the physical label from New Mexico. So this track will bring us to the end of The Now Show. Of course, coming in at midnight will be Rob with First Thing Monday, and I'll be back for another The Now Show next week right here on 3D Radio, Free Palestine.

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0: Good afternoon. 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Wait.
1: That was Aphelion, Song of the Rose. Once Upon a Time, Cold. Fear and Loathing, Funhouse. Teenage Crime, Signals. And Black Chrome, I Wanna Be Your Dog. On to Panic Prone, Wide Awake.

All right, so this is Amy signing out for a little bit. I'm going to hand over to Jen, and her and the guys are going to do Hidden Gate. So sorry, Wes, I'm not singing this one. I know you're out there, because this is also called Wesley's Gate.

0: Cheers. 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

Oh, Susanna, three shots. West Theberton brothel party, when they were known as that before changing to West Theberton. Glenn McGrath, and Billions and Tapes, and $1 Short, Headlights, and Panic Prone, Hidden Gate. Onto some 60s, 70s, a sort of mixed bag, including some funk jazz and soul jazz, jazz funk. Starting with King Fox, All Is Gone, and Copernicus.

0: Reginald Whale, and featuring the Hammond organ, Rhythm, Tony Campo, Over and Out, Patrice Rushton, Hang It Up and Play, and Brian Auger's Oblivion Express, Future Pilot, and The Big Yin. And to finish off, Joni Mitchell and James Taylor, A Case of You, and The Seeds of Faded Picture.
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0: 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And in the distance, a dark figure came forward and approached the villain.
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0: So the enemy fled to yonder lands, and the villagers returned to their fields and toiled hard to the cool tunes now available on 3D radio. And in the spring, they gave up their firstborn.

Fuck. This is like the coolest song I ever heard in my whole life. Fuck all of you said I wouldn't make it. They said I was a loser. They said I was a no one. They said I was a fucking psycho. But look at me now, all up in the interweb. Worldwide, 2009. Futurista. Enter the ninja. Yo, Landy Fusser.

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1: Hi, I'm Stephen from BIS, and I'd personally love you to subscribe to 3D Radio. Thank you.

You're blowing the way down here. 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About rolling fog, you treat me like I'm a dog. 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

He was so big.

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Morning. Welcome to another riveting episode of Popular to Contrary Relief, 3D Radio 93.7 FM is the station. Monday morning, 9 minutes past six. I'm getting my numbers back to front. August 3rd, getting very close to Christmas. That was The Smiths, There Is a Light That Never Goes Out. That was from the CD single version. Well, it's the same as the album version, I think, but backed with Hand in Glove live, Some Girls Are Bigger Than Others live, and Johnny Marr's Money Changes Everything, which, not to be confused with the Cyndi Lauper song of the same name. We also heard No Fixed Address, Stand Up from their From My Eyes album, The Bangles, Manic Monday. A cover I hadn't heard before, Billy Bragg doing John Cale's Fear Is a Man's Best Friend. Probably have something else from John Cale a little bit later on in the show. From Billy Bragg, his own compositions, Levi Stubbs' Tears, The Milkman of Human Kindness, and his version of The Jam's That's Entertainment, which was also covered by The Smiths. Yeah, it all comes around in a circle of life. Levi Stubbs, the baritone singer from the Four Tops, passed away in 2008. But what a catalogue he was involved in with the Four Tops. Amazing singer. We also heard a couple from The Seeds, Can't Seem to Make You Mine and Fallen in Love from The Seeds. Before that, Camarco doing Boom Boom Boom, Let's Go Back to My Room, which, gosh, I haven't heard that in decades. That was quite a surprise to hear that. But I probably haven't heard that before. The Camarco version came out in 2024. I was thinking it was the Paul Lukakis version that took everybody by storm back in 1990, which is, gosh, 36 years ago. Scary. Anyways, also preceding that in the pre-6 o'clock time slot, Shelf Lives with Skirts and Salads, Heaven to Betsy by The Horn, Gay Hills by Roy Batty Jr., a neat song from Something for Kate, Deja Vu, Tom Richardson doing Kokomo, Times Fly by Georgia Fair, and Nobody Loses by Raisins in the Sun. I got a bit of a surprise after last night's Crows game. It had been raining. Yes. I thought it was all over. I thought it was going to be, you know, sunshine and lollipops, smooth sailing ahead, etc., etc. But no, after some pleasant sunshine over the weekend, the rain is back. So, it's a bit damp out north, but heading past the downs, it was a little bit of moisture on the road, not a lot, looking a bit misty towards Warmer Road and Midway, but only slight rain eventuated coming up to Mawson Lakes and Paraka, but past Jepp's Cross, different kettle of fish. It was sort of more wet, much wetter. So it's been raining in this area more recently and perhaps more heavily, so I'm not sure if this is going to continue for the rest of the day. I'll have to do a more advanced look at the weather details soon rather than just checking the states of the roads and things like that. So as per usual, take care on the roads. It's going to be a bit slippery. Be extra cautious and considerate, and don't exceed the speed limit. They're lurking, I can tell you. Lurking, waiting for you. Anyways, this next song came to me while I was in the shower this morning, about 4 a.m., and I'm embarrassed to admit that I took a while. I couldn't remember who it was by, and
struck me like a lightning bolt. It struck me. Oh, lordy, lordy, lordy. But yes, a very tender song from Ian Hunter back in the Mott the Hoople days.

And we've been listening to some new music from Any Young Mechanic from the interesting album, The Modern Shoe is Ruining the Foot. I'm only sort of saying that because I haven't heard the whole album yet. The Barn Burning song is very good, and that one was good. And it's odd. You can't always hear things when you're driving or you're in and out of places and doing things. And you need to take time to listen to an album all the way through, I think. And that hasn't quite happened with me and the Any Young Mechanic crew as yet. But that one was Every Time You Put Me Up, I Get Down Some New Way from The Modern Shoe is Ruining the Foot. And I think the Any Young Mechanic crew would be tickled and delighted to have been played after the legendary XTC from Swindon. Yes, Mayor of Simpleton from... I was going to say what album it's from, but I'm having a mental blank. But that's the 12-inch single on beautiful black vinyl. The Mayor of Simpleton, Virgin Records, 1989. On the B-side, One of the Millions and Ella Guru. Ella Guru, produced by Andy Partridge. The other two songs produced by Paul Fox. But yeah, Ella Guru, a Captain Beefheart song. So I might play that a little bit later on, maybe a bit before 9 o'clock, so Steve-O can have a listen to it. He's a bit of a big Captain Beefheart and Frank Zappa fan. So yeah, maybe a surprise for Steve-O on his trip in to do Offbeat later today. It's looking awfully like about 19 minutes to 7. 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We're at the little St. Peter's Precinct with the lovely library, art gallery, Eastern Health Studio, and a nice fountain, and a pedestrian crossing for safety. Beautiful. And, yeah, just near the shops. Over on the road, and also, yes, over on the other side of the road, there is a OTR. It's a nice little area, and a few decent punts from Norwood. Groovy. 6:42. Yes, I was talking about the weather and the damp conditions on the road. The estimations are for 15% chances of rain. A maximum today of 14 degrees and a bit cloudy. So, yeah, it's getting pretty low. It drops down to only 2 and 1% chance of rain around midday. So, and then lifts up to about 12, 16% at 6:30 this afternoon. So it's looking like being a reasonably dry, possibly totally dry, pleasant day although not a great deal of sunshine. Tomorrow, a bit cooler and more chance of rain, then less chance of rain, and then lesser chance of rain, and even lesser on Friday, getting up to 20 degrees on Friday, but looking like being a bit of a damp weekend, unfortunately, if you aren't suitably appreciative of the precipitation and rainfall, etc. The sunrise for today is going to be at 8 minutes past seven, so about 20 odd minutes away, and sunset 5:35 this afternoon. We still have a waning gibbous moon. It looked about half a moon when I sort of decamped further north, but I'm not sure if you can still see it if you go out and have a look over yonder to the east. But we have moon set at 9:21 a.m. Yeah, so I guess it's still visible. Moonrise 12 minutes past 10 tonight. Blobby and gibbous and waning. Waning, not raining. So where was I? We had XTC.

0: populations of Nick Cave over the years. We'll see how we go. But that might not even happen, so I shouldn't have mentioned that. But it always worries me if you hear a few songs by the same person. This happened to me several years ago. I was driving around somewhere and I think someone played like three or four Iggy Pop songs, and all of a sudden I'm sort of panicking because I'm thinking, what? Somebody's playing a lot of Iggy. Has he passed away? But no, Iggy is still with us. Amazing as that seems. But yeah, often people don't play a cluster of songs by one particular artist, but I kind of like to every now and then. 6:45, which means it's 15 minutes or quarter to 7, August the 3rd, it's Monday again. And up next, did I mention all the other songs that I played? I didn't. There was the two from Nick Cave, Nobody's Baby Now and Into My Arms, and also there was The Smiths with There Is a Light That Never Goes Out, and Mott the Hoople from the Hoople album, a song called Trudy's Song. Up next, we've got a song of note, probably many notes. This is new music from the Adelaide Afrobeat Collective. Adelaide Afrobeat Collective, Lagos Ka.
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1: Your father.

And that was some music from Jimmy McGriff. Yeah, the album's called Electric Funk, 1969, on the Blue Note label. Spear for Moondog, Part 1 and Part 2. Preceding that, Brother Jack McDuff, Can't Get Satisfied, from a lovely compilation album, The Mood Mosaic 11, Feeling Funky. Thanks to Andrew Kay for donating that one. Yeah, Andrew's donated a lot of very cool stuff from all over the shop to 3D. And you can catch him tomorrow. He does the Mysterioso show, 2 p.m. just after Megan and the very, very groovy Technicolor Dreaming show. Andrew also alternates with the inimitable Professor Bebop on the Steppin' Out show as well on Tuesdays. After the whole kit and caboodle, so that's, yeah, after Susie at about 6:30 on a Tuesday for Black American music or African American music on the Steppin' Out show and the Mysterioso show after Technicolor Dreamin', when you don't know what you're going to get. I like that. I like a bit of mystery on the radio. Anyways, before Brother Jack McDuff, we had Inkswell and Amp Fiddler doing How I Feel, the Leonard Charles Ponsbury funk remix, a byplay from A Testimonial Dinner for XTC. We had Joe Jackson doing Statue of Liberty, and Reuben Blades with The Man Who Sailed Around His Soul. And I don't really know much about Reuben Blades. He was sort of a, I guess a Latin American artiste, musician of note, but also an actor. From my perspective, I mean, was he in one of those TV shows as well? I think I'm confusing him with someone else sometimes, but from my perspective, Reuben Blades, best known as one of the detectives in the second Predator movie. Yes, one of my favourites. Predator 1 and 2, and I don't care what you say. I quite like most of the Predator and Alien movies. I can't help it. I'm a fanboy. But so yeah, Reuben Blades was the a detective in the second one, which was where, like, the initial one, yes, it's very hot. It's in a jungle. The Predator is hunting sort of elite mercenaries, soldiers of sorts, Schwarzenegger and crew. But in number two, it's in the city, and it's hot again. It seems to be a thing where the Predators like to come to the planet Earth and hunt people when it's hot. But anyway, so the main head of the squad, the Reuben Blades hunting the Predator, is Danny Glover, who also well known for the Lethal Weapon franchise with Mel Gibson. So Lethal Weapon was sort of like 1987, the first one, and they went through till Lethal Weapon 4 in 1998. But I was just kind of thinking, like, Danny Glover, oh, I probably shouldn't say anything. But anyway, so I don't want to spoil Predator 2 for you. But anyway, I'm thinking, like, Danny Glover should do, like, a crossover franchise between Predators and Lethal Weapon with Mel Gibson. Wouldn't that be cool? I could make millions. It's a great idea. Maybe not. What do you think? No, that's a rhetorical question. But anyway, for much, much more intelligent cinema chat, maybe check out the Magic 8 Ball crew Thursday mornings after Pete and Tones and before the Smash It Up show, Magic 8 Ball, 9 to 11. Thursday mornings on 3D. It's 18 minutes past 7, which means I've missed the start of sunrise. So the sun is coming up now. You should be able to see it. Well, no. Some people may be able to see the glow over to the east, but not everybody. I should, you know, not generalize too much. So, yeah. Sunrise. I've got a couple of sunrise songs
ready to go. But I should also mention before those two songs from A Testimonial Dinner, Songs of XTC by Unusual People. Well, not necessarily unusual. Featuring Space Hog, Crash Test Dummies, The Verve Pipe, The Rembrandts, who do Making Plans for Nigel. The Rembrandts, didn't they do that? No, I'm thinking of the band that did the Friends theme song, but I could be wrong. Anyway, yeah, The Rembrandts, Sarah McLachlan, Ruben Blades, P. Hux, They Might Be Giants doing 25 O'Clock, the Dukes of Stratosphere song, Terry and the Love Men doing The Good Things, and yeah, lastly, Joe Jackson, Statue of Liberty. And before that, Adelaide's Afrobeat Collective doing a Lagos Ka. Very, very groovy. Okay, you're listening to 3D Radio, the Sunrise Songs. Oscar the Wild, Do One. I played that last Monday, but we're going to hear next No Fixed Address from the From My Eyes album, and then some good old Alice Cooper.

Well, I was a bit unlucky there with some of the music coming your way. That was Broken Waves, new music from them, Unlucky. Preceding that, we sort of were trying to hear the Soul Tornadoes doing Soul Sisters, but it's not playing nicely with Friends. And also preceding that, the Rimshots with Soul Train. So I'm not sure if both of those were getting a bit glitchy or if it's just the Soul Tornadoes, but yeah, sorry about that, Chief. Before that, the wonderful JBs with Blow Your Head from the mid-60s British pop scene. We heard the Caravels with Don't Blow Your Cool, always good advice. Yeah, I decided not to play the Sunrise Song again by Oscar the Wilde, so we had She'll Be Right instead this week. And Alice Cooper from Love It to Death doing a Rolf Harris song, believe it or not, Sunrise Come Every Morning, and No Fixed Address, Sunrise, from their Rather Good From My Eyes album. 7:43 is the time, you're listening to 3D Radio. I've just had a bit of a look outside. Yes, the leaf blower man is doing the back car parks behind the little precinct here at 3D with the St. Peter's Library and the Eastern Health Association and the lovely little art gallery on the corner. Apparently the leaf blower man's name is Roy. I can only faintly hear him, but when he comes out the front, it's quite loud. It's very bizarre, even if I'm sort of, you know, behind the, you know, double glazed windows and wearing earphones and stuff, I can still hear him. Actually, it's getting louder and louder as we speak, dear listener. Yeah, I can still hear him. So, I mean, it's normal for me to vague out a bit and clutch for words that don't quite come easily, but the leaf blower man is sort of a very strange distraction on a Monday morning. Strangely, last week he wasn't here on Tuesday, so I guess he gets it done on Monday and then they wait for the leaves to build up for a few days and then some other day becomes the next time when the leaves are needing to be blown away. Huh. So, yeah, Unlucky from Broken Waves, the Soul Sisters song from Soul Tornadoes not working, Rimshots doing Soul Train Part 1 possibly working, JB's Don't Blow Your Head. I did all that, so we're up to date with what we've been listening to. And Sunrise was about 7:08, so not very bright out there at the moment. It's a bit cloudy and gloomy, but it's

excoriating new Australian feature film, The Birthday Trip, is a pitch-black satire of Australia in the mode of The White Lotus or Triangle of Sadness. Sophisticated and sardonic, this unflinchingly funny drama takes aim at the Sydney elite and has already been hailed as one of the best Australian films of the year. After sold-out screenings across the country, The Birthday Trip lands in Adelaide cinemas on July 30th. Come see how the other half live. Badlands proudly supports 3D Radio.

0: Yeah, so what did she say? What did she say? Was she talking about me? What did she say? What did she say? That riff, there's a bit of a riff in there that reminds me of something. I listened to it a week ago and sort of, I think I worked out what it was and then I forgot. Sorry, I'm babbling. It's 8:08, Monday morning, 3D Radio. The name of the show is Popular to Contrary Belief, August the 3rd. And that was new music from Vic Conrad. Vic Conrad, four songs, new EP. I was here last Monday, but I didn't notice until after I finished up, so I didn't get to play it last Monday morning, but that was What Did Roma Say? And I'm wondering if it's fact or fiction. Is it a real story, or is it just one of those things that, you know, comes to you from various inspirations around the traps? A mystery. Yeah, good stuff. There's actually an 18-minute song on the CD single, the four songs from Vic Conrad for the first night at the Golden Wattle. And it's probably not going to get a lot of airplay because it's so long, but I might squeeze in an excerpt before 9 o'clock from the first night at the Golden Wattle. But preceding that, we had the Dainty Morsels from midway through last year. Hold Your Horses, great stuff. From June Was Here, an instrumental piece called Tickety's Reprise. That's sort of new. Not so new, but new to us here at the station. Was Angela Eason, an EP from 2011, self-titled EP. The song was Lost When It Comes to Love. And from Ella Ian, Creature Skin from Liminal Archive, and by Play from the Genevieves, the Dreaming Speaking Song from the Various Artists compilation, which is our album of the week, Impermanent Candy, Volume 1. And the Genevieves themselves have the feature release of the week with their Sprinkler single, which we heard. Jolly good. 8:10, the Leafblower Man's still doing his thing. Not too loud, he's just sort of a ways away. But, I was trying to work out what I was going to play next. I mentioned the first night at the Golden Wattle by Vic Conrad, but this one's a bit more accessible and a lot shorter. It's called Weed, from four songs from Vic Conrad.
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And that was a very happy song. Yes, sorry about that. I had the headphones on cue, not the normal hearing what I'm saying selection. Yeah, a very happy song. Are we all sitting comfortably now? I shall begin. Happy People, a remake, originally came out in 1985 as a 7-inch single on the RCA label from FAB, power pop Adelaide band from yesteryear, but redone on the first Stuart James Day and the Red Motor album last year. Late the year before? I'm not sure, I lose track of time. But yeah, Happy People, great song. Before that, we had the Career Girls, You Are What You Read. Ain't that true? I shan't tell you what I've been reading recently. That's from Hooray for Everything. A lovely song before that from The Garden Path, Into the Clouds. From Mr. Whippy, a byplay, we had, hey, Mr. Whippy, tell us what you really think about Mr. Trump. But we had PP Don and POTUS from the inimitable Mr. Whippy. And prior to that, from the new Vic Conrad fourth song CD/EP, we had Weeds. And before that, What Did Roma Say? And yeah, Vic Conrad, with a little help from his friends, also featuring Mr. Whippy as well on that CD. Cool, groovy, out of sight. 8:41. This station is 3D radio, still here after, what, 46 years? Amazing. No one gets paid. Often we get paid out. That's okay. But yeah, amazing feat that we are still here and coming up soon, Radiothon, where you get to feel good about not listening for free and becoming a subscriber or a member if you like, and etc., etc. And yeah, helping us stay on air with your kind subscriptions and donations and things. We also like records and CDs, but that's another thing. But I digress. Yes, Radiothon coming soon. Should be a hoot. A hoot. Speaking about Mr. V, Mr. Whippy, Vic Conrad's new album, CD, single, EP, not an album quite. Where was I going with this? There was something else. Oh, yes. You know how, you know. Bands, musicians, artists—they usually want their new stuff getting played. You know, they get sick of hearing the old stuff. Sometimes they get sick of playing the new stuff. Yeah, Happy People is pretty old, coming out in '85. But the second Stuart James Day and the Red Motor CD has come out more recently. It's called Why Is It So? And from that one, we're going to hear Do It for Love.

0: D Radio's Radiothon is coming Friday, 14th to 23rd of August. Radiothon is coming.
1: Three.

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0: slightly distorted guitar.
1: How do I stop that?
0: Yes, the machine's arguing with me because I've been put off my game. Steve-O wants to know why I'm not a big fan of Dr. Beefheart. Oh, sorry, Captain Beefheart. It's weird. A song is playing and it won't stop. So that's weird. And even I press stop, it's not stopping. Stop. Anyway, so I'll have to go with something different. We have been listening to, that was Madam Super Trash with Random Hearts Attack and a byplay from The Mark of Cain. Wake Up from their first debut album, Battlesick. How dare they? How dare they have been so good? Such a great band at such an early stage. And yeah, it's a great debut album. I love Battlesick. And they've gone on to bigger and bigger and better things. Great band. Relentless, driving, unstoppable. The Mark of Cain. And yes, good news, they're playing again and they're touring and doing the Eastern States and stuff. So Stabitha and the Knifey Wifeys getting the Guernsey and Witch Bit here in Adelaide. Groovy. Could be a bit of a road trip happening to travel all over the countryside with the Mark of Cain. Before that, we heard Steve-O's phone. We heard Do It for Money from Stuart James Day, from the new Stuart James Day and the Red Motor album, Why Is It So? And maybe something else that I didn't write down, I'm not sure. I think I forgot to mention we heard Mandelbrot Set doing More Than Happy from A Place Called Kansas. But, yeah, I gotta go. I was going to play The Shed by John Williamson, but we've got queued up Stephen Buns and the Lindsay Butler Band from Macca's All Over Australia album. It used to be a radio show on some station, I can't remember. And this is the Australia All Over theme, and then it'll be time for the offbeat show with Steve-O. And, oh dear, I'm blotting my copybook. Take it easy. Mind how you go.

Hello, listeners, and welcome to Gardening Australia with Johnny Seven. This week, we're talking about roses, and we all know what roses love. Manure. That's right, utter crap. Now, the best place to get this crap is from commercial radio. That's right, you can fill your boots with it. But plants are like people, and they need all of the trace elements and rich goodies that can only be found in community radio. Look, put your hands down your pants and muck about and dig some coins out. Look, it's daft easy. Subscribe to 3D and we'll all think you're blooming marvellous. Now, that's your lot for the week.

Good morning. Oh, just getting around all these microphones. There's so many microphones in here. It's like a rock and roll band. Well, I don't know. Good morning. This is Steve-O, and you are listening to 3D Radio 93.7 FM. I'm bringing you a couple of hours, well, less than a couple of hours now because I'm finally on air, but I will be bringing you a couple of hours of world music, music that is made all over the planet in all different styles and cultures, and that's what makes it interesting for me is the different styles, which are most of them are absolutely beautiful, and we take it for granted from countries that are even poor, that are even war-striven, in war strife or whatever you want to call it, oppressed, all sorts of things. But they're basically a lot of their stuff comes from the heart and a lot of music. And that's what I want to bring to you on this bleak. It is a bit bleak out there. It's a bit cold as you know it. If you're still under your doona, good on you. If you're driving along, I bet you've got your heaters blaring, but just watch the roads. It's still a bit wet out there, and we don't want anything to go astray. Thank you, Hadley, to a great show, as usual. But he didn't play Captain Beefheart, which is not good. If you say you're going to do it, Hadley, you've got to do it. And I want to hear at least two next week, two Captain Beefhearts. You can do them in tandem. You can do them together. You can do them split by a couple of zappers. Ah, dear, oh, dear. Anyway, I played Australian outfit. They're called Nakisa. And they play in a Persian style. That's their background, their instruments and everything. I took that from an album called Camels in the City, and the track was called Balay Balalam. I can't even read my B's from my H's. Balay Balalam. I hope you enjoyed that. Before that, Rhombus out of New Zealand, and their album is simply called Rhombus, but the track was called Home to Me. And at the start of that set, roughly, was Finnish outfit called Vantina. It's quite a large band out of southeastern Finland. And the track was called Transvuska, and the album is called Atara. Ooh, got around that. It's 9:29. You're listening, of course, to 3D Radio, the best radio station in the world, listeners. It's gold, listeners. And, you won't hear such diverse stuff that you will hear with me today. Now, on top of that, I'm not sure whether I've actually queued up anything. So, that's going to be interesting. And if I have, then I have, of course. Titters are a wonderful Australian band, singers, and I'm going to hit you with some Titters. So if I can find the track that I wanted to play, it's here somewhere. Anyway, 3D Radio 93.7 with Steve-O.